0: 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And will you just have a listen as to what's on air after midday? So what's love got to do with it? We've got Warren G taking on Tina Turner. And this from Shaggy. And then a song that takes me back to a Sunday session at Club A like a lifetime ago. Also coming up after the news, we're going to talk all about Mix 94.5's Million Dollar Voice and give you another chance to get inside the Mix 94.5 Millionaire's Lounge.
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lot of that publicly. And I also do find there are parts to my life, particularly the harder parts, that I'm trying to embrace a little more and be a little more open about it through the lens of trying to help other people through that kind of thing. So that's been really powerful. But, you know, it's funny, like I'm still just like a 22-year-old.

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6: 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In Kewdale, watch out for a breakdown. Leach Highway westbound at the Abernethy

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2: 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G'day, Amy.
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1: Now, because as you know, this show is the home of the woo.
2: It is. Yes. The woo-woo.
1: Yes, and you used to be very anti-woo, and you seem to have come on board.
2: Well, I did go have a Reiki experience mm-hmm. while I was on my break, and yep. it was transformative.
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2: So I'm here for the woo.
1: Yes. If people don't know what the woo is, it's basically anything. It can be anything from voodoo to fortune telling to Reiki to what's a chiropractic one? The

lots of laughs, and I feel pretty confident that I'm going to be doing something that's going to throw me out of my comfort zone at some point. 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

0: for oh my God, man. 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Wow.
1: Did you positively troll it? God, like, you are breathtakingly gorgeous.
0: That I was like, I was actually like lost in his, there's something about his mouth, I think. It's so hot. Oy,
1: and I would say it's, you know, it teeters on feeble. Like, it's definitely, like, he's got quite thin lips.
2: He wears them well.
1: He wears them lips well.
0: Oh, massive fan over here.
1: Huge fan. Anyway, I think we better wrap this up so Lucy can
2: sort herself out.
1: Glass of milk. A big old glass of milk.
2: Hey, stick around. 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We're going to unpack who that is right after this. You got Lucy and Nikki.

0: serving tunes, tea and total chaos, because that's what the girlies deserve. 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
2: 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That's when I knew that your heart was scarring. Friends to lovers need a part to star in. Like, wait, babe, let me...

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0: fix anything if you really put your mind to it. 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Anyway, for now.
1: But if you want to go, like, you know, if you want to go celibate or boy sober, honestly, celebrate milestones with your mates.
0: Yeah.
1: Like, be like 1 month, 2 months.
0: And read Dee Salmon's book. I haven't read it myself, but we had her on the podcast and it sounds really awesome.
1: It's called It's Not Love, Actually.
0: Mm-hmm.
1: Mm-hmm. Hey. Good luck to all the boy sober girlies.
2: Good luck. Hey, stick around on the way. Next, we are doing Am I the A-Hole? You got

0: quite.
1: Nah. Like a tenth of a centimetre?
0: Yeah, but like what is it? Like,
2: it's about that. It's,
1: no, not it. Like,
0: is it a piece of paper?
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3: The USA's gone crazy. 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
1: rock thing. Play this, but well, they were shaking hip to it.
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0: I did see a few people walk to the back.
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0: Mostly sunny today across Perth, a top of 21, dropping to 10 tonight. Showers easing tomorrow at 19, and Monday partly cloudy, a top of 19 degrees. 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